just conjecture and gloom. And there may not be meaning, so find one and seize it. Do not waste yourself on this room.

some sweet guy comes along singing his song. Don't mess around, you got to be strong. Just stop, I really love you. Stop, I'll be thinking of you. Look in my heart and let love

And I wonder where you are. Sometimes I look down the street and I see your car. I guess no matter where we go, never be.